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Every monkey like to be in my place instead of me, 'cause I'm the king of bongo, baby, I'm the king of bongo bong.

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Why is it that every time I walk into the fucking bank, the tellers look at me like I'm the one that robbed them last week? 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Fuck.

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What the fuck she mean by that? 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